Themen next. If I could do it, then work on you. 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

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She ride the dilemmas, Kelly Rowland. Rolex, R.

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Take a man, Balenciaga.

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Extreme Next. 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You wanna know what I got going on down there? Is it pretty in pink or all see-through? Is it showing off my brand new lower back?

could I not leak it? 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You only live once, let the people see!

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1: 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More time, man, Bella line and trap. 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
1: 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She said, no, the one on your birth certificate. 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She Turkish Cypriot, but her car's Brazilian. 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

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Ask Pluto Bank of 21, you know what I'm saying?

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1: Oh, really?
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1: I think what I'm giving them back, man.
0: Make it fair.
1: What they've been waiting for now, you know.

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0: 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Enough said on Mickey Finn. 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
2: 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Yes, Mickey. 1, 2, engineer. 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It's the style of Mickey Finn. 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

0: high, make your finger to make you fly. 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
1: I pledge myself to learn Kung Fu.
0: International style.
1: But I know I'm still ignorant. I've a long way to go. I've been looking for a teacher.
0: Listen, hold tight for Joe inside.
1: I've success, but I heard you're an expert.
0: Hold tight to dancer, security.
1: So I have come
0: and easy.
1: To test you out.
0: Hold tight to throw the filly, the challenge.
1: I thought you wanted to be my
0: Stop
1: student.
0: The crew.
1: I
0: Listen.
1: Want to have the best teacher. But you can't beat me at Kung Fu. How can I ever expect to learn anything from you?
0: Hey! 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
1: I see.
0: 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So I have come to test you out.
1: The step up at the school's on the geo, the pepino, the GDO, ready to go.

0: 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You ready for the Mickey fan?
1: Classic.

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1: 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Well, I

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And I only drink when I overthink. I only smoke when I pray. And I only drink when I overthink. I only smoke when I pray.